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This is the Lisa London Show, Inside the Quiet Storm. She is I am she, Lisa London, that's me. And indeed, it will be my privilege and my pleasure to spend the next few hours with you playing the best in smooth R&B and classic Quiet Storm. Good evening, family, and welcome to another edition of the show. I trust that you all are well, healthy, and blessed. And I'm good, family. So excited about the show tonight because despite the fact that I started out with no rhyme or reason or theme, I find myself going in a pleasantly surprising direction. And, you know, that happens sometimes. You can just go with the flow and see what happens. And it's a daring approach to life, of course, because sometimes you end up going places and doing things that you really didn't want to do. But then other times, because you took a chance, because you threw caution to the wind, or even against your better judgment, you stepped out on faith and trusted the process, then, well, you get to reap the benefits. So tonight we're reaping the musical benefits of the process, and I think that you'll like how this turns out. So you know how we do right about now. Time to run that hot bubble bath or shower, slip into something a little more comfortable, pour a glass of your favorite libation, and just chill with me inside the Quiet Storm.

And, you know, I love that song because it's just like a big, strong hug. Ladies, you know the one where your man pulls you in real tight and then your head lands ever so softly on his chest and you close your eyes only to be intoxicated by the smell of his cologne. And then he squeezes just a little tighter and whispers in your ear, baby. Oh, but fellas, it gets just as good for you as well. You know, when you stretch out in your favorite chair and your head lands in her lap and she starts playing with your beard and massaging your temples. And to do that, well, she has to bend over you ever so slightly and you can smell her perfume and feel her body heat. See, y'all didn't know that one song could just mean so much. Ah, but it can. And will you what? Trust the process. Or more importantly, when you trust that special someone to execute the process, well, that is key because if the plan is not executed properly, well, then the process just won't work. And I'll let you all figure that out, figure out exactly what that means. It could go in several different directions and, well, you choose the path that works best for you. Still on deck, if you're still trusting my process, you'll hear more of the best in smooth R&B and classic Quiet Storm. So keep it locked right here.

0: I'ma tell her to choose her. 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
1: Hello.
0: Hey, love, guess what?
1: I'm not home right now. What? But if you'd like to leave a message,
0: no,
1: you
0: she
1: may do
0: didn't.
1: So after the tone.
0: Now you know how I feel about talking to these answering machines. Where are you anyway? I know I've been away too long. And if you're listening, I just called to let you.

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1: Beauty's gone. Yo, my time wasn't enough. I'm spending it all with you. My heart wasn't enough. I'm giving it to you. Money wasn't enough. I'm giving you all of that.

The artist is Music Soulchild, and the song is So Beautiful. Well, it is a beautiful song, but that also happens to be the name of the song, and where the lyrics say, "You're my baby, my lover, my lady. All night you make me want you. It drives me crazy." And clearly there's an agenda here, and if you trust the process, well, things generally tend to go pretty well. Now, on the flip side, we heard from Michael Jackson when singing about his love, aka the Blue Gangster. He says, "All the things you said, all the things you've done to me, you can no longer make me cry. And let me tell you, when the tears are gone, it's a wrap. Damn the process." It comes about protecting your heart and protecting your peace. And from that space, well, there's usually no turning back. It's a wrap. But that's not the goal. That's never the intent. That's never the goal. I mean, but I mentioned at the top of the show, you may have an idea or an expectation on where you should go and what you should do in a relationship. But then there's just that one thing that can change the whole trajectory of the thing. And yeah, it can be a slippery slope to which you then have to ask yourself, are you willing to slide? And again, I'm going to let y'all think about that, because it could go in several different directions. Rounding out the show, I've got some Omarion, also October London, and Kehlani. So keep it locked right here.

stuck on you. Now, the Merriam-Webster's Dictionary defines an inhibition as a state of restraint, something that forbids, debars, or restricts, a behavior or a mental process. Ah, again, a process. And tonight, well, without a theme or a rhyme or a reason, I asked you all to trust me, trust my process, and let the music deliver you to a place that you may find cozy and comfortable, familiar and safe, and slightly seductive, dare I even say provocative. Yes, the music can have that effect on people, and it might have you feeling some kind of way, even move you to action, to which I always give the disclaimer that I nor my affiliates or sponsors of this show are responsible for the actions that you may or may not take as a result of listening to this music. And typically, when the music can move you to be in a space that you never would have put yourself in, oftentimes you can never find your way back out. That's what love will do. Still on deck, more smooth R&B and classic Quiet Storm. So keep it locked right here.

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For all the things that you desire, I got it right here, baby. Guess what?

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0: Well, that is my time for this evening, family. Thank you all so much for tuning in and spending a little quality time with me tonight. And I thank you all for trusting me and trusting the process of this show, which was meant to uplift you, to inspire you, to talk to you and teach you the many nuances of being in love and being in a relationship and how to navigate the ups and the downs, the good times and the bad times, and just learning to coexist with that person who brings you that certain level of comfort and peace. And, you know, I'm reminded of a song that I actually didn't play tonight, but it explains the convention very well. It's That Girl by Stevie Wonder. Therein he says, "Tell her that I love her and I want her. My mind and soul and body needs her. And I'll do all I have to be in her love, baby." And when the declaration of your intention becomes
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0: 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In the quiet before the storm on your top digital source.
1: You know, it's said that home is where the heart is. And for lack of a better term, it's your fortress of solitude. It's a place where there's no need to worry how others judge or see you. The one place, regardless of your political beliefs, regardless of your religious beliefs, regardless of your gender, regardless of your sexual orientation, regardless of your level of education, regardless of your financial situation, home is intended to be the one place where you should feel safe and find comfort. Home should be a place where friends and family can gather together as one, and their differences won't overshadow their love for one another. I know we don't live in a perfect world, and I'll be the last one to try and convince you that we do. But what I do believe is that within you exists a power to change things. However, you must first change yourself. Awaken that spirit that dwells within you. Release it. Believe in it. Believe in something that's greater than yourself, and allow this belief to make a positive change in your life and the lives of others. Stop casting your judgments upon others because their lives and their beliefs differ from yours. Sweep around your own steps before you try to sweep around mine or the steps of others. In the background, here's music from Curtis Mayfield talking about that same exact thing right here on Storm Warning.
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Well, if the level in your favorite cup appears to be a little bit low, now would be the best time to refill it with whatever would bring you comfort. Let's go ahead and continue this journey right here on Storm Warning, the true quiet before the storm.

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3-9. I think I'll go ahead and close this first hour of Storm Warning out with music from back in the day, right here on Storm Warning, the true quiet before the storm.

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1: Well, just in case you were slightly detained and are just joining me, this is Storm Warning, the true quiet before the storm. Our thoughts become one each and every week, same time, same digital source. Well, I dwelled in the confines of my archives, and I retrieved some really great music for this hour by some very, very accomplished artists. Some of the songs you may recognize, and some, well, it may

just be your first time, and hey, the first time, that's always the one you never forget. So now it's time to just go ahead and sit back, chill, and let the music just take you away. Go ahead and keep it locked in and stay a while right here on Storm Warning, the true quiet before the storm.

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Hey, that's the number to our 24/7 request line. So if there's something in particular that you wish to hear, or a special dedication you'd like to make, or some information that you'd just like to share with me, 844-588-4239. That's the place to do it. I've got lots of great music in store, so just sit back, chill, and enjoy.

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the storm clouds have truly started to gather, and it's about time for me to fade this thing to gray. 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My name is Tony Hall, and I hope you've enjoyed this evening together with Storm Warning, The Quiet Before the Storm. 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Don't forget to treat each day as if it was your last, and don't go to bed and close your eyes without rectifying whatever it was that went wrong with you and that special someone. Live your life to love, as I live mine to love you. Until the next time we share time, one love, one groove.

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I'm Steve Bauer, the Jazz Man, and I hope you can join me each week for Smooth Jazz USA, a program that gives you 2 hours of some of the best in smooth and contemporary jazz. 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It's the music that your heart and ears want to hear. 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

The group Hiroshima starting our show with One Wish. Jun Kuramoto from Hiroshima. Tomorrow is turning 78. She was born in Japan. Good morning. I'm Steve, the radio jazz guy, here to play for you some of the best music in the world. We're going for 3 hours with this incredible music. Today, you will hear tracks from the new CD from guitarist and vocalist Steve Oliver titled Inner Fire. Plus, the Beatles' music is so fantastic that more jazz artists have covered their songs than any other band in history. And in the last hour of the show, you're going to hear at least the top 8 covered Beatles songs. 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In Smooth Jazz News, which you will hear each hour, here's just some of the stories I'm following this week. Keyboardist Ollie Silk is releasing a new album. Kansas City's 18th and Vine Jazz District has been revitalized. And I'll talk more about those Beatles songs that have been covered by jazz artists. Coming up on Friday, keyboardist Dave Grusin will be turning 92 years old. He was born in Littleton, Colorado. And as I look through the Dave Grusin songs, I just cannot resist, because this song, Mountain Dance, was my late wife's favorite jazz song. So here it is now as we celebrate Dave Grusin's birthday.

Well, meteorological summer started on June 1st, but this morning at about 3:42 our time, summer officially began. To celebrate that, here's Donna Tucker and Summertime.

George Benson on your Sunday Jazz Experience and Give Me the Night. Your first update of Smooth Jazz News is straight ahead. To take us there, it's Randy Scott. And everything is everything.

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1: Smooth Jazz News is brought to you by Connie's Mexico Cafe. Congratulations to CeCe Garcia from Connie's, who has received the 2026 Wichita Business Journal Women's Award. She is sharing this with her team at Connie's. Their dedication to serving Wichita for over 63 years is a legacy they are holding on to proudly. And they say thank you for your love and support. 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
1: Keyboardist Ollie Silk has released a new CD titled As It Stands. He describes himself as a smooth jazz ambassador. He tours internationally, and he's been in places including Mozambique, Australia, Spain, Dubai, across the UK and the United States, just to mention some locations. He's also a regular on the Dave Codd's Cruises. He has played with so many people, including Gerald Albright, Chuck Loeb, Boney James, Dave Koz, Pieces of a Dream, Huge Groove, Paul Brown, and Peter White. So far, Ollie Silk has released 7 albums on the Trippin' and Rhythm record label starting back in 2006. As It Stands, from Ollie Silk, available for streaming and download now from all of the major music platforms. And the Beatles broke up over 50 years ago, and their music continues to connect with smooth and contemporary jazz artists. Smooth jazz artists have spent decades putting their own spin on the Fab Four's catalog. In fact, the Beatles rank as the most covered band in music history. Some of their songs have inspired more reinterpretations than others. That list includes Yesterday, Eleanor Rigby, And I Love Her, Blackbird, and Michelle. And that is the update this time. Steve Bauer, the Jazz Man, on your Sunday Jazz Experience.
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The Sunday Jazz Experience with Duke Ellington and Caravan. Back in April 1966, Duke Ellington and his orchestra headlined a concert at the Cotillion Ballroom here in Wichita. Duke at that time was 67 years old, and one of the warm-up bands was Paul Revere and the Raiders. The previous night, Duke Ellington performed at the Wichita Country Club. Oh, those were the days when great jazz bands came to Wichita and played all over the place. I'm Steve the Jazz Man, and I want to get into one of the CDs I'm featuring today from guitarist Jack Jezero. Streisand on guitar. He's taking songs that Barbara Streisand made famous and doing them on his guitar. From that new album, this is Jack Jezero with The Way We Were.

We are listening to Jack Jezero, his new CD, Streisand on Guitar. He has been one of Nashville's most versatile musicians and record producers for over 30 years. He's appeared on many Grammy-winning recordings, as well as having many solo albums of his own. Some of the artists he has performed with includes Garth Brooks, Faith Hill, Bruce Springsteen, Carrie Underwood, Amy Grant, Vince Gill, Neil Diamond, the Beach Boys, and jazz keyboardist the late B.G. Adair. His new project is Streisand on Guitar. This album offers 12 tracks with him reimagining music made famous by Barbara Streisand. Of course, it's available online everywhere now for streaming and download from all of the major platforms. One more song now from Jack Jezero, the CD Streisand on Guitar. This is Memory.

I'm Steve, the Jazz Man. You're listening to the Sunday Jazz Experience. Coming up next hour, we'll get into this new CD from Steve Oliver titled Inner Fire. And last week, we featured music from the new CD from saxophonist Steve Cole titled Sleight of Hand. Here's the title track from that new release for you on your Sunday Jazz Experience.

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8: Well, the Great American Songbook is open, and I open it about this time every week, and we talk about Frank Sinatra and some of his friends during this part of the program. Frank Sinatra did pass away on May 14, 1998. Nancy Sinatra recalls that she and her siblings were disregarded and not given a chance to say goodbye to their father. Frank Sinatra left behind a remarkable legacy. He had a very special way of making people feel special, whether it was one person sitting next to him or he was on stage in front of thousands. It's Frank Sinatra now, and Someone to Light Up My Life on your Sunday Jazz Experience.

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0: The Sunday Jazz Experience with Michael Hirschman and Any Day Now. Good morning. I'm Steve the Jazz Man with you live every Sunday morning, 9 a.m. until 12 noon Central Time, with some of the best music in the world. 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Today I am featuring tracks this hour from the new CD from guitarist and vocalist Steve Oliver titled Inner Fire. It's his 14th solo project. He has several guests joining him to make the music, Peter White, Gerald Albright, and Will Donato, to mention some. Lately, Steve has been quite busy touring as well.
1: It's been actually one of the biggest touring years I've ever had, and I haven't been home much, but I love it, and it's just been wonderful meeting the fans and making people happy with music.
0: This is the title track to the new CD. It's Inner Fire from Steve Oliver.

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1: I work with some old colleagues that I haven't used in a long time and to play on it, and it was a joy to make. It was, about a year and a half, 2 years in the making, and I spend a lot of time on the craft of songwriting and the love I have for it in production, making the songs the best they can be.
0: The first track on this new release is titled Hookshot, and it features Gerald Albright, but not playing the saxophone. He's the bassist.
1: The first song on the album is a great opener. I always like to have an upbeat, really groove bass track, and the song is called Hookshot. And I got, believe it or not, Gerald Albright on this song, and not playing saxophone, he's playing bass. Because a lot of people don't know that he's such an amazing bass player. And so I called Gerald up. Gerald, I want you on my new album and to play bass. And he's like, oh. So he just killed it and sounds amazing. And then also there's a great drummer who I discovered on YouTube, actually, that is actually on a lot of, the songs on this album. And his name is Jimmy Branley. And I saw him play with Lyle Mays from the Pat Metheny group. And I'm a huge Pat Metheny lover. And I love Lyle Mays' composing and his compositions. So I saw this young drummer, Jimmy Branley, in playing with Lyle Mays. And I have to get a hold of this guy. So I did. I didn't know him. And I reached out. And I got Jimmy Branley to play on this first song called Hookshot.

Jeff Ryan there, and Stay Till Tomorrow. I have an update of Smooth Jazz News straight ahead to take us there. The latest from Huge Groove, the title track to his new album coming out July 17th. This is The Phoenix on your Sunday Jazz Experience.

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1: Smooth Jazz News is brought to you by Connie's Mexico Cafe. 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She is sharing this with her team at Connie's. 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And they say thank you for your love and support. 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
1: 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And after nearly a year of construction, Kansas City officials, cultural leaders, business owners, and residents are celebrating the reopening of the new pedestrian mall in the historic 18th and Vine Jazz District. New music venues, restaurants, and other historic jazz attractions are part of the new revitalized area. From the 1920s to the 1940s, the area around 18th Street and Vine Avenue was an epicenter for music and fostered legends including Charlie Parker, Count Basie, Ella Fitzgerald, and Mary Lou Williams, to mention some. Although jazz was not born in Kansas City, it grew up there. That's the update this time. Steve Bauer, your jazz man on the Sunday Jazz Experience. 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

0: Brian Culbertson there, and Just Another Day. I'm Steve, the Radio Jazz Guy, loving this new music from Steve Oliver. Steve has been a longtime fan and friend of George Benson, and he also got a chance to meet Rod Temperton, the man who wrote the song Give Me the Night, which was a big hit for George Benson.
1: George Benson is a big fan of mine, and he comes to my shows when I play Phoenix or Arizona area. He always comes up and gives me a big hug, and one day he comes up and gives me a big hug and whispers in my ear, "Steve, you're unique like me." And I was like, I just melted. Couldn't believe he, you know, did that. And it was just like, I was forever etched in my mind and my heart of George Benson. And then I also got to meet the writer of the song, Give Me the Night, Mr. Rod Temperton. He came to my show in London at the Pete's Express many years ago. So I got to meet Rob Temperton, the writer of Give Me the Night, who wrote Thriller, and he's written all these Michael Jackson songs and so many great songs. One of my favorite writers. I had to do this song, Give Me the Night, on my new album in memory of course, Rob, who passed away. But this is for Rob and, of course, my, you know, hero, George Benson.
0: All right, let's do it right now. This is Give Me the Night from Steve Oliver on your Sunday Jazz Experience.

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1: We all have an inner fire with our passion of life or our passion with our hobbies. And it just, it fits for me because I live and breathe that. Always following that inner fire, that passion, basically. You could ignite it as big as you want it and put in whatever you can. And it's there, even if it's dimmed, you know, which in life that happens. And if it's dim, but, you know, it's like, you know, the gas is always there. You can turn it up and let it roar.
0: This next song, he actually has two versions on the album. One is a vocal and one is an instrumental. We'll do the instrumental right now. From Steve Oliver, the new CD, Inner Fire, this is Bounce Back.

Paul Brown. His latest CD is titled So Much to Say, and it is still at the number one spot on this week's Smooth Jazz Chart.

This is the third week that Paul Brown has been at the number one spot on the Smooth Jazz Chart. We'll see if we can hang on for another week. Jazz Beatles music's coming up, but right now here is David Longoria and Human Nature on the Sunday Jazz Experience.

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0: This is the Rock to Jazz Connection, where we remember a song that was a big hit and then play a jazz version of that same song.
2: Back to 1980 this time. The song is One Fine Day, written by Carole King. She's going to perform it right now. Then I'll connect it to jazz.

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0: 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That's the early show. The late show features old number fives. It's Blues at the Lounge. On Saturday, the early show features keyboardist Noah Williams, and the late show brings you the Jazz All-Stars, a cool jazz quartet. 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
2: It's the 90s for me. Welcome to the R&B Juke Joint. I'm your host, Kayla Sean. And back in 95, the queen of hip-hop soul dropped this track co-written by Diddy with her ex-boyfriend's brother, JoJo Haley, on background vocals. The entire My Life album definitely brought us joy. Here's Zeke's real mom, Mary J. Blige, on the R&B Juke Joint.

Nice. You're inside the R&B Juke Joint. And back in 1990, the New Jack Swing sound was on the rise. And this track flew to the top of the R&B charts after being featured on the House Party soundtrack. Here's Today. Why you getting funky on me? On the R&B Juke Joint.

We are celebrating 90s R&B here inside the R&B Juke Joint. I'm your host, Kay LaShawn. Y'all remember High Five, right? Well, with lyrics written by Teddy Riley, you definitely can't miss. The song is titled I Like the Way, but we like

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1: 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This track even went on to later be sampled by hip-hop group A Tribe Called Quest. 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

Be sure to follow me on Instagram. That's at the R&B Juke Joint, the letter R, the letter N, and the letter B. And when this 90s group was created, Jermaine Dupri had a vision. He wanted a group like En Vogue with a hood and edgier twist. Trust, you can't talk 90s R&B without mentioning the group Escape. We just kicking it here inside the R&B Juke Joint.

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More of your 90s R&B favorites coming up next. It's the 90s for me. Thank you for listening to the R&B Juke Joint. I'm your host, Kayla Sean, and I'm pretty sure you're familiar with the song On Chill by rapper Wale, right? Well, here's the song that was sampled to create it. Remember this from the Higher Learning soundtrack? Here's Raphael Sadiq inside the Juke Joint.

We're celebrating 90s R&B here inside the R&B Juke Joint. And back in 1995, when the Brown Sugar album dropped, the R&B game was changed forever. Most people would be scared to touch a Smokey Robinson song, but D'Angelo straight handled it like a G. Here's Cruisin' on the R&B Juke Joint.

Follow the show on Instagram. That's at the R&B Juke Joint. The letter R, the letter N, and the letter B. It's the 90s for me, and you're inside the R&B Juke Joint with me, Kayla Sean. What was your favorite girl group back in the 90s? Coco, Taj, and Lele, a.k.a. SWV, sold more than 25 million records, making them one of the best-selling R&B groups in history. Do you remember this joint from the Above the Rim sound?

We're celebrating 90s R&B today inside the R&B Juke Joint, and I wonder if the group 702 ever sent TLC a thank you letter. This track, written and produced by Missy Elliott, was originally offered to TLC and rejected. Where my girls at?

This is a celebration of 90s R&B. And in the 90s, the Timberland and Missy team did not miss. And this R&B angel is truly missed. Here's Aaliyah on the R&B Juke Joint.

Nice. This is the R&B Juke Joint with Kayla. And back in the 90s, the girl group Janae, and yes, the Z is silent, was one of the most underrated girl groups of all time. They brought us Groove Thang and Hey Mr. DJ. But do you remember this jam? Here's Sending My Love.

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It's the 90s for me, and thank you for listening to the R&B Juke Joint. I'm your host, Kayla Sean. 90s R&B kickstarted the careers of so many legends, and back in 1994, this song introduced us to Brandy. Want to be

We are celebrating the 90s era of R&B today inside the Juke Joint. And back in 1995, Emile LaRue brought the smooth vocals and Bryce Wilson brought the sexy. Here's Groove Theory.

This is the R&B Juke Joint with Kayla Shawn, and I'm a Jersey girl. So back when Bad Boy was just heating up in the mid-90s, as a Jersey girl myself, I was excited when Diddy stepped up to the plate and signed the all-Jersey girl group Total. And when I say the home team was excited, it was crazy. Did I mention this was co-written by Raphael Sadiq? Here's one of my favorites by Total, Kissing You, on the R&B Juke Joint.

0: What is your favorite R&B musical era? The 70s, the 80s, or the 90s? It's the 90s for me. And back in 91, group member Devante Swing teamed up with Albie Shore to produce this number one hit. Here's Jodeci with Stay.
1: Don't talk, just listen. First of all, I have to be honest with you, baby. 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

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I just simply can't. 'Cause the love we shared through the years meant so much to me. All I'm looking for is just a serious relationship so I can hold all my life. Why don't you give me that commitment?

Follow the show on Instagram. That's at the R&B Juke Joint. The letter R, the letter N, and the letter B. Welcome back to the R&B Juke Joint. I'm your host, Kayla Sean. And back in 1982, Michael Jackson and Paul McCartney had a hit titled The Girl Is Mine, which inspired this R&B jam 15 years later.

We're celebrating 90s R&B here inside the R&B Juke Joint. And most people wouldn't dare cover a Stevie Wonder joint. But in 96, Donnell Jones killed this.

0: Follow me on Instagram. That's at the R&B Juke Joint, the letter R, the letter N, and the letter B. And this is 112's first single to be certified platinum. Remember when you could buy singles on cassette tape?
1: Everybody put your hands together.

the 90s for me, and you're deep inside the R&B Juke Joint. I'm your host, Kay LaShawn, and Faith Evans, the queen of Bad Boy Records, kicked off her career as a background singer and writer for Mary J. Blige. So glad she pushed herself to the forefront. Here's You Used to Love Me on the R&B Juke Joint.

We're celebrating 90s R&B here inside the R&B Juke Joint. I'm your host, Kayla Sean, and you definitely can't celebrate the 90s without celebrating this young lady. She's a Georgia peach. Rapper Ludacris is her cousin, and she's one of the most successful urban female vocalists of all time. We love the 90s because the 90s gave us Monica.

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Belle Biv DeVoe, known for their upbeat dance hits such as Do Me and Poison, blessed us with this exquisite ballad. When Will I See Your Smile Again on the R&B

Nice. Belle Biv DeVoe, concluding our celebration of the 90s right here on the R&B Juke Joint. Remember to follow me on Instagram. That's at the R&B Juke Joint, the letter R, the letter N, and the letter B. Thank you so much for listening. Until next time.

Good afternoon. Welcome to another exciting Jazz Cafe right here on your radio. I'm Keith Wonderboy Gardner. It's going to be an exciting time right here on the cafe. What I need you to do is hit me up on Facebook, Keith Marcellus Gardner. 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M-A-R-C-E-L-L-U-S, Gard Marcellus, G-A-R-D, M-A-R-C-E-L-L-U-S, and the Instagram, wonderboy.gardner, wonderboy.gardner, and of course, the telephone number here, 804-310-1665, 804-310-1665. However, no pictures. It's all about the music right here inside of my Jazz Cafe.

That's music from Hank Crawford and Misty Keith, Wonder Boy, God on the right hand side of Jazz Cafe on your radio. Thank you very much for listening to this exciting, good music. Here's Hank Bala and Keep Holding On right here on your radio.

That music from Solex, and that one is called Full Moon. Keith Wonderboy going to right inside the Jazz Cafe on your radio. And here's some more music here. Some Greg Manning, and this one is called Groovin' right here on the Jazz Cafe.

0: It's going to do my time right here inside the Jazz Cafe on your radio. 26 minutes after the hour. That's what it says right here. I'm going to make sure it says the right thing now. Yeah, 26 minutes after the hour. Keith Wonderboy Gardner, thank you very much for listening to the Jazz Cafe on this exciting afternoon. And I'm glad you are spending your day with me. Coming up on the outside spring, got some Pat Metheny. And, we're going to play that real soon. So don't you go anywhere. Stay right here. And I will return with some more good jazz. 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

Bob James and Angela Keith, Wonder Boy Gardner, right here inside the Jazz Cafe on your radio. Thank you very much for listening. Here is music from Julian Vaughn, and this one is called Over and Over on your radio.

That is music from Bruce Riley and Shoulda Coulda with... Well, I'm going to say some more to that, but that's all it is to it. Shoulda Coulda. Keep one foot gone right inside the Jazz Cafe on your radio. Thank you very much for listening. Here is Chris Stantring and How Deep Is Your Love on your speaker.

the Quarter to My Time right here inside the Jazz Cafe on your radio. It is 50, coming over 55 minutes after the hour. That's what it's coming up on. I'm Keith Wonderboy Gardner. Thank you very much for listening to the Jazz Cafe every weekday on these exciting radio stations. Yes, indeed. And we're here every Monday through Friday, 12 noon Eastern, 11 a.m. Central, 10 a.m. Mountain, 9 a.m. Pacific, 8 a.m. in Alaska, 6 a.m. in Hawaii, 7 p.m. in Johannesburg, 5 p.m. in the U.K., 3 p.m. in Brazil, 2 a.m. in Tokyo, 1 a.m. in Beijing. Did I get it right? It's 55 minutes after right now in Trinidad. We're on there, too. So there you go. Coming up on the other side of the break, got some more exciting music for you. Don't you go nowhere. It's got some Chick Corea and a whole lot more jazz. Don't you go nowhere. Stay right here. I'm Keith Wonderboy Gardner, and I will return.

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That is music from George Duke, and that one's called After Dinner Drink. He Wonder Boy gone over inside the Jazz Cafe on your radio. Thank you very much for listening. Here is music from, I'm looking right at this, and it says Joe Somerville. And this one is called Your Options on the Jazz Cafe.

That is music from John Kerry, Out on the Town. Keith Winterfoot, Garner Ray, inside the Jazz Cafe on your radio. Thank you very much for listening. Here's Walter Beasley, Can It Be Real, right here on your speaker.

In the quarters of my time, right here inside of Chess Cafe on your radio. It's coming up on 25 minutes after the hour. Really, it's coming up on that. It may be still at 24 after. And, really. But we're still playing good jazz. Playing good jazz today. Right here on these exciting radio stations. I'm Keith Wonderboy Gardner. Thank you very much for listening to the Jazz Cafe. Every weekday, hit me up on my Facebook page, Keith Marcellus Gardner. 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Then you can find me on Twitter, God Marcellus, GardMarcellus, God Marcellus, GardMarcellus, and Instagram, wonderboy.gardner, wonderboygardner. What is it? Wonderboy.gardner? I can't even remember my own Instagram name. Wonderboy.gardner, that's what it is. I just looked at it. And the telephone number here, 804-310-1665, 804-310-1665. I got some music from Dave Brubeck on the other side of the break. So don't you go to West Dave right here, and I will return with some more good jazz.

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5: Thank you.

That is music from Walt Scott Hamilton and the Jitterbug Keep Wonder Boy Garden right here inside of a jazz cafe on your exciting speaker. Here is some more music here from Scott Hamilton, All Too Soon on the Jazz Cafe.

That is some good music right there. That was from, I'm looking right at it. It said, Richard Riley, Family Tide, Keith Wonderwood Garner, right inside the Jazz Cafe on your radio. Thank you very much for listening. Sometimes my screen moves on me, and that's how it happens sometimes. Here's David Moore and Slingshots on the Jazz Cafe.

is according to my time right here inside of the Jazz Cafe on your radio. It is 55 minutes after the hour. Again, 55 minutes after the hour. Keep Wonderboy Gardner right here on the Jazz Cafe on your radio. Hey, I'm going to have to let Static X Radio Dash Reloaded go at the top of the hour. And we'll be joining them again on tomorrow, 12 noon Eastern. To all those that are listening to Static X Radio, yeah, we'll be back tomorrow to play some more music for you. But in the meantime, everybody else is going to get some David Sanborn, so don't you go nowhere, stay right here. And I will return.

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That's me from Bob Baldwin, and I want to be where you are. Keith Wonder Boy Gardner right here inside the Jazz Cafe on your radio. Thank you very much for listening. Here is music from Bonafide, and this one is called X-Ray Hips on the Jazz Cafe.

That was from Norman Brown and Heart to Heart. Keep Wonder Boy Garner right inside the Jazz Cafe on your radio. Thank you very much for listening to this exciting, good music. Here is one from, I'm looking right at it, this thing says, Travis Vega and Filling You Out right inside of the Jazz Cafe.

0: It's according to my time right here inside the Jazz Cafe on your radio. It is 24 minutes after the hour, 24 minutes after the hour, probably almost 25 minutes after the right now, but we are about almost there, so there you go. Yep, tell you, 25 minutes after the hour. Keep Wonder Boy Garner right here on the Jazz Cafe, and thank you very much for listening to the Jazz Cafe on this exciting day. Thank you, thank you, thank you very much. Thank you. We're here every Monday through Friday, 12 noon Eastern, 11 a.m. Central, 10 a.m. Mountain, 9 a.m. Pacific, 8 a.m. in Alaska, 6 a.m. in Hawaii, and 2 a.m. in Tokyo, 1 a.m. in Beijing, 7 p.m. in Johannesburg, 5 p.m. in the U.K., 3 p.m. in Brazil, and it's 2:25 in Trinidad right now. Yeah, 25 minutes after the hour of 2 in Trinidad. So there you go. Coming up, we got some more music to play before we get up out of here. Got some Ryan Montano, and that's on the other side of the break. So don't you go nowhere. 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

That's Kim Waters. In the deeper name of love. In the deeper name of love. Keep on the boy Gardner right inside the Jazz Cafe on your radio. Yeah, I want to make sure that's what this is. Yeah. In the deeper name of love. Yeah, that's what it's called. All right. Here's Mindy Bear. Stop the love right here inside of a Jazz Cafe.

That music from LeBron Dennis and Kiss and Tell. Keith Wonderboy Gardner right here inside of the Jazz Cafe on your radio. Thank you very much for listening. Here's LeBron and Groove. Let's see, Groove City. I think that's what it says. Let's see. Yeah, Groove City on the Jazz Cafe. I got something right for a change.

0: Hey, that's going to do it for me. I've been enjoying playing exciting music for you right here on the Jazz Cafe on this exciting afternoon. Thank you very much for Alicia and Beverly and Sam and Randy and the fine folks at Static X Radio Dance for letting me run my mouth with a microphone and play some exciting music. And I will be back next time to do it all over again on the Jazz Cafe. This is Keith Wonderboy Gardner saying, take care! And as one of them would say very graciously,
1: and be safe.

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This non-stop groove in overdrive. 1974 was off the chain with one solid hit after the other. In the background, one of my favorite songs from back in the day is the sounds of Eddie Kendricks and Body Talk. Right here on Memory Lane.

0: best in smooth jazz, funk, and classic R&B. Rocking your baby right here on Memory Lane. George McRae ending a four-song snack pack with Body Talk by Eddie Kendricks, The Sound of Philadelphia by MFSB, and Rocking Soul by The Hughes Corporation. 20 minutes inside the first hour of Memory Lane. Let's go ahead and keep this 1974 groove going with the man himself, Mr. Barry White, right here on Memory Lane.
1: I've heard people say that too much of anything is not good for you, baby. But I don't know about that. There's many times that we've loved and we've shared love and made love. It doesn't seem to me like it's enough. It's just not enough, baby.

Maybe it'll take all of my life to find you. But you can believe it's gonna take the rest of my life to keep you.

Stevie Wonder right here on Memory Lane. You know, during the month of July, several venues across the U.S. are hosting tributes to Stevie. So check your local ticketing agent or go online for more information. In case you just bounced in, you're locked into Memory Lane, which happens right here each and every week, same time, same digital source. Hey, I'm in the mood for some Mighty Love. Here's the sounds of the Spinners right here on Memory Lane.

and put your hands together for the sounds of the mighty, mighty OJs. These cats will be performing along with Kool and the Gang at the Biltmore Estate in Asheville, North Carolina on the 9th of August. Yours truly will be there. Hope to see your face in the place. Let's go ahead and rock the boat with the Hughes Corporation right here on Memory.

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I'm your main man, Tony Hall, right here on Memory Lane. Hey, don't forget, if there's something in particular that you wish to hear, or if you

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Digital Shores. I'm your main man, Tony Hall, and you can catch me here each and every week, same time, same Digital Shores. In the background, music from Beat the Express, a tune entitled Do Me Baby. I've got about another 5 minutes left in this week's show. In the background, here's a tune from Benny Latimer, right here.

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1: Well, family, look here. The street lights are starting to flicker, so it's time to fade this thing straight to gray and take it to the house. 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

What's up, everybody? 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Welcome to the Smooth Side of the Weekend. I'm Tina E., your favorite host, bringing you indie jazz and more, only the best. 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He's at stevecole.net. And joining him on guitar, Kevin Jackson, featuring Nathan Mitchell with My Kinda Going On. You can check him out at Music by Kevin Jackson.

0: Now that's what weekend energy sounds like. Pieces of a Dream with House Arrest. 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I'm talking singable melodies, rich harmonies, and impeccable grooves. 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We'll be right back.
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2: 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You have been a big part of our growth. For that, we say, without you, there would be no us. 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

0: I tell you, The Weeknd has just found his soundtrack. That was Skinny Hightower with Bittersweet. He's at SkinnyHightower.com. And joining him was the trumpeter of Heart and Soul, Lynn Roundtree, covering the king of pop, Michael Jackson, with You Rock My World. 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The vibe is about to shift. We're slowing it down just a little bit for you. All you need to do is take a breath, because the music has everything else covered. It's the Smooth Jazz Weekend, set two. That's coming up next.
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0: 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Absolutely top class. That was singer-songwriter Lindsay Webster with Perspective. She's at lindsaywebster.com. And joining her on keys, George Freeman Jr., also known as Mr. Happy Fingers, with No Doubt. He's at georgefreemanjr.com. And coming out the gate in set two of this hour, on bass, the late, great Wayman Tisdale with Thinking of You. 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Set 2 continues on the other side of this break. 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I'm Tina E.
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I hope that this show has been a little comfort for your soul. Thank you for allowing me to jazz up your weekend. 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I'll see you next weekend.

0: 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Hope you guys will enjoy my picks or my selection for the show this evening. But if there's any request or dedication or song you would like to hear, all you can do is call, text, WhatsApp me on 1-866-386-5611, or you could message me on Messenger at Steve Samaru, or you could message me on Twitter/X at Samaru_Steve. So I hope you all enjoyed all the weekend and ready for the new week of entertainment with music on Lehman Radio, the number one station on the World Wide Web. So we're going to start off with the music one time. Greetings and blessings to each and every one of you. Hope that you will enjoy the program and also the music. So we're going to start off with the voice of Madhu Smrita. Madhu Smrita with Shri Shiv Chalisa. Shiv Chalisa. Shiv, well, this Wednesday will be Guru Purnima, which all disciples or all chelas or all God children or those who consider a priest or a pandit or a imam as a guru or as that spiritual preceptor, they will do their worship, they will honor them on this Wednesday. So we're going to do that devotion to that Mahaguru, that guru of all gurus, which is that divine Lord himself, Lord Shiva. So we're going to have the Lord Shiva or the Shri Shiv Chalisa by Smriti, by Madhu Smriti. Let's enjoy and Sitaram, welcome to each and every one of you to Sangeet Ki Awaaz, the voice of music on the number one station on the World Wide Web, that's Lehman Radio. 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

Beautiful music day. That's the Sri Shiv Chalisa, the Chalisa praising the Guru of all Gurus, that Divine Lord Himself, Shiv, Mahashiv. So I would like to say Sitaram to my good friend Jay Whitfield. It's been a while I have heard from you, but it's nice hearing from you this evening. So divine blessings and Sitaram to you. Also to Victoria Gray, Sitaram to you, my dear. It's been a while as well. Hope you will continue enjoying and keep on listening to the Sangeet Ki Awaaz. And today we got our usual features. We got our movie song set. We also have our word song set. And we even have our feature artist. So lots to look forward for on the program today. So right now we are in the midst of our devotional song set. So we're going to continue with Hari Haran. And the song is Subah Subah Le Shiva Ka Naam. Subah Subah Le Shiva Ka Naam. Oh, my wandering mind, please chant the name of that divine Lord Shiva. Here is the voice of Hari Haran.

We're going to listen to Hariom Sharan, and the song is Shiv Bola Bandari. Let's enjoy the voice of Hariom Sharan.

We're going back to the 1950 for this one, a real old one. It's from the movie Har Har Mahadev. And the name of the artist who did this song is Geeta Dutt and Badrinath Vyas. Geeta Dutt and Badrinath Vyas. The song is Bole Nath Se Nirala. Let's enjoy a classic. Bole Nath Se Nirala by Geeta Dutt and Badrinath Vyas.

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3: 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I am Samaru, entertaining you with Bollywood music on the program Sangeet Ki Awaaz. We just had our devotional set, paying honor or paying homage to that divine Lord himself, Lord Shiva. So we're going to continue now with a couple songs, and then we're going to have the three songs from our movie song set. And remember, even though the name of that movie, you can call, text, WhatsApp me on 1-866-386-5611, or you could message me on Messenger at Steve Samaru. Yes, that's Messenger at Steve Samaru, or Twitter/X at Samaru_Steve. So before we get into the movie song set, we're going to start off with this one by Manna Day, and the song is I Meri Zohra, and this is from the movie Vat from the year 1965. Here is

I'm Mary Zohara Jabi, that's the voice of Mahadevik, Manna Dev. We're going to continue with Mahindra Kapoor, and the song is Chalo Ek Baar Phir Se. This one is from the 1963 movie Gumrah. Let's enjoy.

Yes, this one is from the movie Ganga Tera Amrit from the year 1971. It's done by Mahindra Kapoor, Manade and Mahindra Kapoor, and the song is Hamme Yaarin Se. Now we're going to continue with the movie song set, and remember, if you know the name of that movie, you will have the opportunity to choose the movie for the next program. Also, any three songs of your choice for the last song set of this program. So we're gonna start off with the first song by, or you can send your message or your answer via text, WhatsApp, or you can call me with the answer at 1-866-386-5611. That's 1-866-386-5611. Or you can message me on Messenger at Steve Samaru or Twitter/X at Samaru_Steve. So we're gonna start off with the song. That's all right. Kishore Kumar, Asha Bhosle, and the song is Hum To Maafi De Do. Hum To Maafi De Do. Here's the voice of Asha Bhosle and Kishore Kumar. And to my friend Jay, you will get the song at the beginning of the next hour. So we're going to do our song set, and then after I'll play your song for you. So let's enjoy the voice of Kishore Kumar and Asha Bhosle.

Yes, we're going to continue with Kishore Kumar and Mohammed Rafi with Ek Rasta Do Rahi. 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

Yes, we're going to continue with a tour run by Mohammed Rafi and Lata Mangeshkar with a song, Larki Pasand Thi. Let's enjoy Mohammed Rafi and Lata.

Die Day. That was by Kishore Kumar and Asha Bhosle. Then we had Kishore Kumar and Mama Rafi with Ek Rasta Do Rahi. And playing in the background there is Mohammed Rafi, Lata Mangeshkar, Ladki Pasand Ki. So those are the three songs from our movie songs. And even though the name of the song, you know what to do.

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3: Well, we are into in it. We are into it. We are into it. We are into the second hour of Sangeet Ki Awaaz, the voice of music with me, Samaru, on the number one station on the World Wide Web. That's Lemon Radio. I would like to send some blessings. I'd like to send blessings to Asha Kamachi, who's logged on and listening. Divine blessings to you, my dear. Hope you are enjoying your evening and also enjoying the music on Lemon Radio. Also to Uncle Harry, to Auntie Ramdev, loyal listeners are they. Welcome to you. Blessings from that divine Lord himself. And hope you are enjoying your evening, enjoying the music, and enjoying what life has to offer. Also to Carissa, to Carissa, and to everyone at home there. Divine blessings to you as well. To Anika, to Carissa, to Jim, and to Kenrick, to everybody else, divine blessings to you. Also to Bestie, a.k.a. Glenn, divine blessings to you as well. Also to Jennifer, divine blessings to you. And to my good friend, Jay Whitfield, as I said, it's been a while, so I hope we keep on keeping in touch. So divine blessings to you, and also to Victoria, divine blessings to you as well, my dear. Looking forward to listening to you all tomorrow and Thursday, and whenever the link come across, I'll be giving you guys a listen as well. So we're going to start off this hour with a request. This one is from my good friend Jay Whitfield. Oh, and divine blessings to each and everyone who's logged on and listening. We're going to start this hour with a request. This one is done by Kumar Sanu, Urit Narayan, Alka Yagnik, Kavita Krishnamurti, and the song is Neen Churai Meri. And this one is from the 1997 movie Ishq. Let's enjoy Neen Churai Meri.
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Ninchurai Meri, that's the voice of Kumar Samaru, Kumar Sanu, Alka Yagnik, Urit Narayan, and Kavita Krishnamurti. That one was my good friend Jay. I hope you enjoyed it. Now we're going to continue with our format. The word today is khabar, and the meaning of khabar is news or message or information or that relative news or messages. You know, things like that's the meaning of khabar, like news or message or information. So we're going to start off with the voice of KK, and the song is Aye Bekhabar, Aye Bekhabar. Let's enjoy the voice of KK.

going to continue with Kumar Sanu, Alka Yagnik, with the song Humne Kya Khabar, and this is from the movie from the 1995 movie Kartavya. Let's enjoy Kumar Sanu and Alka Yagnik again.

Yes, we're going to continue with one from the 1985 movie Sahib on the voice of Kishore Kumar, and the song is Kya Khabar Kya Pata. Here is Kishore Kumar.

We're going to continue with the voice of Asha Bhosle and the song Asha Bhosle and Abhijit Bhattacharya with a song Kya Khabar Ki Jana. This one is from the 1992 movie Khiladi. Let's enjoy Asha Bhosle and Abhijit Bhattacharya.

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1: Yes, yes, yes, we are into the second half of Sangeet Ki Awaaz with me, Samaru, on the number one station on the World Wide Web. That's Lehman Radio, playing for you the best of many genre of music, sometimes jazz, sometimes R&B, sometimes country, sometimes pop, sometimes, you know, many the Bollywood, you know, little Telugu, little Tamil, so you name it, we shall play it for you. So we're going to start off our second half with our feature artist, and today I'm featured the duet of Mohammed Rafi and Lata Mangeshkar. And this one, I choose a couple from the 50s and a couple and a few from the 60s. So we're going to start off with the voice of, well, Lata Mangeshkar and Mohammed Rafi with the song Tu Ganga Ki Mauj Mein. And this one is from the movie, right, 1952 movie, Baiju Bora. Here is the voice of Lata Mangeshkar and Mohammed Rafi with Tu Ganga Ki Mauj Mein. Classic Bollywood for your listening pleasure.

We're going to continue with one from the 1969 movie Doraste and the song Dilko Dil Pukara. Let's enjoy our feature artists Lata Mangeshkar and Mohammed Rafi.

Yes, from the year 1969, the movie Doraste, or feature artist Lata Mangeshkar, Kish Mohammed Rafi, and the song is Dil Ne Dil.

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The song is Jo Wada Kiya Hai. Let's enjoy our feature artist, Lata Mangeshkar.

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1: Yes, we're going to continue with one from the movie Jungle and our feature artist Lata Mangeshkar and Kishore Kumar, Lata Mangeshkar and Mohammed Rafi with a song. 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

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We're gonna continue with the song Matwala Jia Dole To. This one is from the 1957 movie Mother India. 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

going to continue with another one from the movie Main Chupra Hungi, and the song is Chand Jain Kahan Ho Gaya. 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Let's enjoy Fita artist Lata Mangeshkar and Muhammad Rafi.

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3: Yes, yes, yes. It's here, it's here, it's here. The final hour of Sangeet Ki Awaaz, the voice of music. I am Samaru, entertaining you with Bollywood music, mostly classic music you get on this program on a Monday. And blessings to each and everyone who's logged on and listening and also still enjoying. I am happy and I am appreciative of that. So we're going to have in this songs, in this final hour, we're going to have a couple of songs. We're going to reveal the movie. We're going to have one of the more popular songs, or more or less, is a title track from the movie. Plus we have, well, nobody have one, so I've created a Christmas in July little song set to end off with a couple of devotional songs. Paying homage to our that divine Lord himself, Lord Shiva. So we're going to start off with a couple of classics, and the first one is by Mukesh, and the song is Diwano Se Ye Mat, and this is from the movie Upkar from the year 1967. So let's enjoy the voice of Mukesh.